Yes, good morning, listeners. Welcome to Sunday's Music Mix on Horsham's community radio station Triple H, 96.5 FM. I'm Phyllis, bringing to you 6 hours of non-interrupted music. Have a great day and do enjoy the music out there. Starting my program today with the Golden Piano Hits with Wind Beneath My Wings, followed by Israel Kamawul is going to sing Wind Beneath My Wings. Bye for now.

now, station at the right now, station right now. And there's a whole lot of trains with different destinations going past my station right now. But the train I want is pulling into

I tell myself, don't be a chump. 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Let him stay away. That's when the phone rings and I jump.

I didn't find it there, so we moved on. To a small farm in Nebraska, to a gold mine.

0: You heard there from Alex Bradford with too close to turn around now, too close to where I'm headed, too close, ain't no turning back. I have decided to follow Jesus, no turning back. We're going to hear that from Kayoma Chend.
1: No turning back, no turning back, no turning back.

I just can't break away. I must have you every day, as regularly as coffee or tea. You've got me in your club.

And in the Moon and Me, that was Russ Carlson's orchestra with Charlie Palloy doing the singing in 1931. And before that, a rather jazzy version of Moon Over Miami, Art Carl and his orchestra. That was just Chick Bullock masquerading under that name, and he did the singing in 1936. And we heard My Ideal, Isham Jones and his orchestra with Frank Silvano in 1939, and they also provided Good Night, Sweet Dreams with an unlisted vocalist from 1931. Let's get one more in.

0: You'd be late, 'cause you took the wrong express. And then you walked in smiling with...
1: include Stan Getz and Zoot Sims on tenor sax. And the song is I've Got News For You.

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If any of you, if you remember Black, Brown, and Beige, the great dance, you'll certainly remember this tune, Sugar Hill Penthouse.

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And prior to that, we opened up with I Only See You from his album Family Values. Now, folks, we're just getting this interview together, and we'll be back with the phones. So, Walking in My Shoes, a duet with Shazza Lee there from Dale Duncan. And prior to that, we opened up with I Only See You from his album Family Values.

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1: 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Now we have Owen Blundell to sing for us, Lonely Sunday Morning.

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He stood the test, he's part of the West, as he's part of his faithful steed. He's the backbone of the beefsteaks you have in your suburban homes. And he faces drought in the land way out, and the saddle is his home. Where the sand hills rise beneath the skies.